0: Lady. Radio Antigua.
1: Hello, this is Chris of the band Coldplay from the UK.
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0: I don't wanna be, you know.
1: Kick me out, kick
0: yeah,
1: me out.
0: Yeah, my first said it's amazing though. So all that's left is the proof that love's not only blind.

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1: 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It goes like this. Oh, Lord.

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So Lord, won't you buy me a Mercedes Benz? Oh Lord, won't you buy me a color TV? 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I wait for delivery each day until three. 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

0: 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Una chimba.
1: Something takes a part of me. Something lost and never seen. Every time I start to believe.